I open up the paper, there's a story of an actor who had died while he was drinking. It was no one I had heard of.

0: These want some more.
1: Oh my, good lord. It's getting kinda late, but the ladies want some more. Oh my, good lord.
2: Tell them drink some.